Don't stand what devils do. Took you so long, where only fools come. I shook the angel in you. Now I'm rising from the ground, rising out to you.

0: armed forces fought with honor and valor. 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The war is over. All of us grieve for the victims of war.
1: Time after time, I've done my sentence.
0: Saddam Hussein was the villain,
1: but committed no crime.
0: Kuwait, the victim.
1: And bad mistakes.
0: Iraq must not have access to the instruments of war. Saddam walks amidst ruin. His war machine is...

0: This nation has watched its sons and daughters with pride.
1: I've taken my bow.
0: With confidence and pride.
1: And my curtain call.
0: We stood our ground.

for Dusty Loco, Crazy Dusty. He is of blood, wearing the blood color red. Dusty is a gangbanger, which is what they call